0: testing currently can't confirm peptides are what they claim to be. That's news. In sport, Coventry City have been handed a reality check in their return to the English Premier League. The Sky Blues have been humbled 3-0 by champions Arsenal in the opening match of the new season in London. Coventry last played in the top flight 25 years ago, and manager Frank Lampard says the result was a good lesson for his players.
1: They played like champions. It was a difficult game for us, so yeah, I think the experience of it is probably good for us in terms of the stadium, the atmosphere at the start of the game, the quality that they have, and then when you can see goals, not great from us, you know, the goals. So, and that's a reality of this level of football.
0: A surreal moment awaits Pierre Tapsell this afternoon. The sixth test Black Ferns loose forward has been selected on the bench to debut for her country of birth, Australia, against New Zealand this afternoon. Kickoff's at 3:05 p.m. That's sport. I'm Sandy Hodge.
2: Ua nā ole Radio Samoa, se furulima iwa toru a mō, e tautuaina oe ilangungana, fitu aso le vai aso.

0: In this update, a major police investigation is underway in Palmerston North after an officer was critically injured around 2 a.m, allegedly run down by a fleeing driver. Police say the driver failed to stop for officers on Amberley Avenue, but the vehicle wasn't pursued. They say the vehicle then struck an officer deploying spikes on Kairanga, Bunnythorpe Road. A second officer was treated for minor injuries. Police Association President Steve Watt says the investigation's in its early stages.
1: They have arrested two offenders. They'll be working out charges and the investigation will continue over the coming days and weeks.
0: A gusty night's in store for most of the South Island and lower north as wild weather blows in. Rangers in the Buller and Grey districts will face orange heavy rain warnings from 3 this afternoon. Orange strong wind warnings come into force from as early as 1 a.m. for the likes of Wellington, Wairarapa, Canterbury High Country, Dunedin and parts of Southland. Met Service forecaster Gerard Ballam says gales could reach up to 120 kilometres.
2: We may see damage to trees, power lines and unsecured structures. So also driving a bit difficult, especially those high-sided vehicles and motorcycles.
0: More testing, more medicine funding and less stigma is being seen as the best way to eliminate new HIV transmissions. The Burnett Foundation is calling on all political parties to take an evidence-based approach to the virus. Privacy concerns as Meta's pervert glasses near our shores. The social media company's wearable devices disguised in Ray-Ban and Oakley frames can record video, audio and location data in real time. They're being banned from restaurants, bars and movie theatres overseas, despite Meta insisting safeguards are in place. Tech expert Paul Stenhouse says they'll be available here from the end of next month.
3: The people who have these things forced in their face sometimes are not people who even get to choose if the camera is forced in their face, like the waiter or the server.
0: That's news. In sport, a surreal moment awaits Pierre Tatsell this afternoon. The sixth test Black Ferns loose forward has been selected on the bench to debut for her country of birth, Australia, against New Zealand this afternoon. Tatsell says Australia wants to replicate the Black Ferns' toughness on field.
4: I love the physicality that New Zealand plays with, and we bring that here at the Wallaroos as well, and that's something where our goal is to match that and play on top. So if I get the opportunity to play, I'll just play my style and my game.
0: Kickoff from Auckland at 3:05 p.m. Coventry City have been handed a reality check in their return to the English Premier League. The Sky Blues have been humbled 3-0 by champions Arsenal in the opening match of the new season in London. That's sport. 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

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Yeah. 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Yeah. I know that I have to go to the other side. I have to tell you to go to Mala, Italia, Siaopo. Yeah. 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I have to proclaim it. I have to tell you to go to the Mata upu lea da tula imai ina I sale apanga. 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
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Yeah, fa pefo I lusa Jimmy Bird owning alo ya to it. 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
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Share our program. 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We are Tapuala Talai Ropati watching you from Long Beach, California in the United States. 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

0: 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Tāmaki Tūruki, All Together Auckland.
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0: vehicle wasn't pursued. They say the vehicle then struck an officer deploying spikes on Kairanga Bunnythorpe Road. Police Association President Steve Watts says the investigation's in its early stages.
1: They have arrested two offenders. They'll be working out charges and the investigation will continue over the coming days and weeks.
0: A front moving up from the Southern Ocean is bringing heavy rain today for western parts of the country. Met Service has issued an orange heavy rain warning for the Buller and Grey District ranges from this afternoon, while parts of Nelson, Canterbury and Western District are under heavy rain watches. Meteorologist Katie Lyons says while the South Island will bear the brunt of it, the system is moving north.
2: So places like Taranaki, Kapiti, Whanganui, those areas will see some heavy rain as well. As that front moves further north, it'll begin to weaken.
0: Met Service is also warning of severe gale force winds across parts of the South Island and Lower North Island overnight. The Travel Agents Association's warning Kiwis heading to Fiji after September the 1st to ask their accommodation provider if they'll receive an extra bill on arrival. Fiji has quietly brought in a new 5% tourism services tax, which takes effect from the beginning of next month. TAANZ CEO Julie White says the tax is expected to apply retrospectively, so may apply to bookings that have already been made and paid in full. Picking up HIV earlier might help us stop it in its track quicker. The Burnett Foundation is calling for greater medicine access, more frequent testing and a specialised approach for Māori. It's all to achieve the goal of zero local HIV transmissions by 2030. That's news. In sport, Australia are preparing to roll out one of the Ferraris of the Sevens game when they meet the Black Ferns this afternoon. Australia's all-time Sevens try scorer, Madison Levi, will come off the bench for her Wallaroos debut in Auckland. Black Ferns coach Whitney Hansen is well aware of Levi's threat.
3: I think it's exciting to see athletes get an opportunity to play Sevens and 15s, and it's a cool moment for her, and she's a big name in women's rugby, so exciting to see her, if she does get an opportunity in that space, get her chance. But for us, it's always about us.
0: The match is about to kick off. Matt Payne has pole for both race 1 and 2 in the Ipswich Super 440 after qualifying. Fellow Kiwis Ryan Wood and Andre Heimgartner are outside the top 10. Race 1 is underway. Race 2 is at 6:15. That's sport. I'm Sandy Hodge.
4: Ta lofa lava.

0: 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It was never brought by the Prime Minister or the Minister of Finance. It was alerted by the Law Reform Commission. To get that straight, ya malama la malaliya, liya yele inofono fale pare mbia sau malamata upula. 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But it was brought by the Law Reform Commission, and it concerned the government of the day. 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So you know where I'm getting at it? The IMF is the tail. The Hague is the independent state of Samoa. The Hague wags the tail, but the tail cannot instruct and wag the head. 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This is exactly what I call as putting a limitation on the capacity of Samoa to think outside of the box. You have put a limitation on the capacity of Samoa to expand and explore new ways and new developments to help raise the economy of Samoa. Balai, fififi. 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Po le Commission of Law Reform. 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You are scary cats. You're in. Take that from me. 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Listen carefully. This is one of their core responsibilities and role is they cap the limitation on the interest rate added onto the principal of the money that was loaned originally in the first place. E lalo na wale mafayi tangata nere. 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You know very well. 99% after it comes back from the Special Select Committee of Parliament, it will be passed for the third and final time. 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Because there is a huge conflict of interest, but I don't want to go there. 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Now the president of the lands entitled courts, his name has been implicated that he had actually wrote a letter to Leepa. That the title Lauli Le Mariatoa is still in dispute. And there is an appeal for that case to be heard again. But my letter to the fang pili, le pili, letter to Wayle, swaffle. 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Then I've got to sell. Or some central bank, or let Matafa Yoil now, the Mafu Angafo Lenana lay on a fatu. Your state owned enterprises so that they can contribute to our yearly budget and budget support every single time we come to prepare the budget. Pa mal malama tu si aboli iyo le la tu matua I pala a aitele e fai ni tu la fono yo vula iyo le oh simple as it is to te fefefe fai le stock exchange to te fefefe so se me fowe tau faa to te ta ngofi lava o tau ma faa la I titi sa moa. You belittle our own country. You don't want Samoa to develop into something greater. Afayufiti. 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Male malo Australia. E ai a ina ai. We have an independent country and its constitution. That's bullshit. A bullcrap. Yon, Tansalmen, so I want to tell you about Fefe Pepelo. Find it tell us to say. If I popoli in I, Fuotangata. This is the problem with using social media because you fight with each other and converse with each other to bring down the government. Faaleanga le malo ilungai. 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See, that is the reason why I'm saying to you, you don't know how to deliver that message. 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But the most important people are at the grassroots level. 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
1: So this is my job. To explain, to express, to deliver this message, to convince the minds of the most important people at the grassroots level are the people. We the people. For the people, by the people. E aluar tangata ye momori lana saval. 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Independent way to express your own interest. 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After these buildings were built, constructions left, and left with you. That you come up with a renovation plan, a maintenance plan, which you never had. I must admit, if I fong us up more, let to do one tour, or a lango I la would ear. 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To the main supplier and the main source. Cut off the middle man. 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Second to none, more professional facilities and services of the most smart, clever, qualified surgeons, doctors, and medical facilities. 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Get rid of all this corruption that was there and it costed him his life. Because why? There were ministers. There were ministers of the cabinet and the crown that they own and run their own operations and businesses while they are members of the crown and ministers of the crown. And the prime minister at the time, he knew very well. Ngā luenga ma konka latte. 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You see how much corruption that was there and people knew what was happening, but they turned a blind eye. I'm going to talk to you. They're all up for it. To fear the tangata na feoti ina ua le maua le fwala au. 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have to place that order straight away because it will take time we are not the only country that places order for this medicine to come on time eh ai vai faulu malo langa wa leonga tasi futia male 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I was part of that movement to change the government. I was there. I was one of the most vocal voices in people and mouth that contributed to change this government. That's it. If you want to do my little ruggy at all. 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And you are able to convince the mindset of the most important people at the grassroots level, which they are the voters. They are the company leaders that vote you in and employ you to where? Into parliament. 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

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So be happy and be excited about all these new developments. But I want to thank you from the bottom of my heart. My soul, my mind, and also to my families and many, many of you, my fans all over the world. 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The same and likewise. Thank you so much for your prayers and your wild wishes. I will not leave you. I will inform and advise you of the next move. 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Father Michael Enderman, you have been a great brother to me along this journey for so, so long. You know, yei fo ile. 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

0: Hey, hey!
1: Alô, mamãe!
2: Alô, mamãe!
1: Alô, mamãe!
2: Alô!

0: In this update, a major police investigation is underway in Palmerston North after an officer was critically injured around 2 this morning. The officer was allegedly run down by a fleeing driver. A second officer was treated for minor injuries. Police say the driver failed to stop for officers on Amberley Avenue, but the vehicle wasn't pursued and then struck the officer deploying spikes on Kairanga Bunnythorpe Road. 2 people have been arrested and charges are pending. A push for more accountability from Tauranga City Council over the avoidable loss of life in January's Mount Maunganui landslide. 6 people died when a slip inundated the beachside holiday park. A damning review has now found the geotechnical risk had been noted by experts for decades, but local officials had not acted. Waitakere Councillor Shane Henderson says it's hard to see how this could have been missed.
1: I can speak from experience in Auckland. We have an entire committee dealing

0: with endometriosis for the vital non-surgical management that they need, for example, pelvic physiotherapists and chronic pain services.
1: A blow to United States press freedom as the Pentagon fires several top staffers from the military newspaper Stars and Stripes. Reporter Lara Court confirmed she was let go on Friday, along with her publisher and editor-in-chief. The publication began at the end of the Civil War with protections from Congress to ensure editorial independence. CNN's chief media analyst Brian Stelter says the Defense Secretary Pete Hegseth is testing the law. That's news. In sports, Southland still believe they have what it takes to win against top NPC teams despite Tasman beating the Stags 46-17 in Nelson this afternoon. 12 all at half-time, the Marcor then managed to get a roll on in the final 20 minutes to claim the 29-point victory. Southland captain Sean Withy says they came into the contest believing they could win.
2: Mostly we just need to be a bit more controlled when we get down there. You know, we're making some good bends and some good busts, and then just probably not patient enough and wanting to score on that phase. But no, there's plenty there, and it's really encouraging.
1: Bangladesh have come back to earth after Australia bowled them all out for 64 runs on day one of the second cricket test in Mackay. This follows Australia's historic loss to the Tigers last weekend. That's sport. I'm Joe Gilfillan.
3: Tasilima Ivatolu Amo.

0: In this update, a police officer's on a ventilator after he was injured while laying spikes in Palmerston North early this morning. Two teenagers have been arrested. This morning about 2, the officer was struck, along with another officer and a police vehicle, on Kairanga Bunnythorpe Road. The driver was allegedly fleeing after earlier failing to stop for police. Police believe the vehicle had been stolen. Central District Commander Superintendent Dion Bennett says the alleged offenders could face charges.
1: They're 14 and 15, so you can imagine that we need to be very thorough, be very careful with our scene examination so that we get the facts right.
0: A person's in a critical condition after a single vehicle crash in Mount Maunganui just before 4 this afternoon. The intersection of State Highways 2 and 29A is closed, with motorists advised to avoid the area. Weight loss treatments are increasingly turning up at drug checking clinics. Know Your Stuff says 92% of all substances tested between April last year and March were what people expected. And now the service is reporting a spike in weight loss drugs like peptides going through its system. General Manager Casey Spearin warns Know Your Stuff testing currently cannot confirm that peptides are what they claim to be.
2: However, we know that based on all of the other drug checking that we do, just because something isn't necessarily legal or safe, people still continue to do that.
0: Canada's suspended trade talks with the United States and is now

0: Australia continues in the International Women's Rugby Arena. New Zealand win 66-19 at Mount Smart.
1: New Zealand's Black Ferns had a 31st straight win, this time over Australia's Wallaroos, scoring 10 tries to 3 after leading 26-7 at the break. New Zealand's Matt Paynes finished second behind Brody Kostecki in race 1 in the Ipswich Super 440, despite starting on pole. Race 2's coming up shortly at 6:15. Paynes takes pole again. Bangladesh have come back down to earth. Australia bowled out the Tigers for 64 runs on day 1 of their second cricket test. That's sport. I'm Joe Gilfillan.
2: I ever my in a

0: Hey-ya.
1: Yo, Damon, what you want? Full maliva minute what I like to live fitu. Yeah, be on fire to Jimmy Osola. As I said previously, before that amazing music break. Yeah, alo yail tato super salmon. 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Yeah, they may not be here by in office, but they are here with us on the line. Ya ole tatu malo ne ya fia fia ole sunga pole pete lainga ya pole tai tai foil tatu vaenga yoi ole pete lainga ya se manu se oti Simon mta fai wa mai lau sunga le ne ya fia fia
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2: 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Yeah, so I have there if I tell that I make sure that I be sure the United Auckland Gospel Choir. 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
1: 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You know, in terms of the quality of your singing, your songs, yeah, too long of a pena for my molly love so.
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1: 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This is the Koko Samoa Youth Show on Radio Samoa. 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

0: Ah, quem que stai la eu. 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Yeah, we had just finished our interview, Male, well, catch up actually. Male, so we tato Porkalaminei, or the choir director of the United Auckland Gospel Choir, Viele Tualewa. 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Yeah, I well, that's the other reason why the world tie in El Pesilia. They don't have telephone against the left. Yes, I say, I all baffle found it's down of a sitamai, sitamai talonga. Ah, be I let the talent be I live followed fall. 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So our assignment on the tattoo assignment lane, they have yafi, my woman lane, or what say, Lua Lesuma, Yasul Chadley. We are going to try and there are Tamafai Maue Sue Nai Upu. We la toele mala malama, no male slang, or colloquial language. 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Ya, olo o. Whether that's TikTok, Instagram, not really on Facebook. Eke mau along on Facebook. Eke mau for along on YouTube. Or whatever you make reels or make like videos. So lea mata mai I nai upu or Gen Z or Gen Z slang. Yeah, mata ele tatu aungari ni yafi yafi yoi. 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
0: Yeah. 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

0: 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No no winga alto telo tangato lo fapea. It's kind of similar to the first word. Let them cook. 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Like that's on point, or that's sick. 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But better not to allow we want to name the aura. Yeah, all to see my e how cool and attractive someone is. 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All of I had to tell not only. 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And my wife will make the aura points. But I had to be more than that. Yeah, I don't know. I'll talk to you on the yuku. Yeah, when I want to talk to you, to my talonga there. Say, tato, you know, uma, the wing on the yuku, or the song. Sala lau lunga TikTok, male Instagram, male Facebook. Yo, MSF foi pe afa un arma fa na. E o male on a lete passif le on. Le fa on. Oh, he's got wrist. He's got a lot of aura points. Ya ola fa mbutinga ro upu ke opala vale ses. 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So they want not to the riz, or they want not to the aura. Yeah, and I want to see upu e fa upu le tato vocabulary glossary le alo suma.
1: 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Yeah, there's a color common slang words with meanings. 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
0: Yeah. Yeah, man, ya kerere pesere a. 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
1: 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Is it a list of it?
0: No, too far. All Peseria, the time I said if I only molded Peseria is in my story for the Lautala, the time of a find my
1: amen.
0: Yeah, I man, I for you are for you say, for you sit gangster rap, for additional to our vocabulary.
1: Wanga fo leo mayoka interviews le po nei wa mau fo 11 noi matua I fai mal sumpa
0: sorry
1: awo te alu night club te o mai mau lo tu pe te o fasi oses so e fa sa nga I le mau lo tu lua ko ku fa join my tato radio Samoa just li mai wa tolu a mo and on our Facebook 106 FM in Samoa yeah I think that's a fo ilia. Yeah, I know. Yeah, I talk to YouTube for the weekend, but I'm sure there's only Facebook and Radio Samoa. There's Limba Ivatolua Mo from Falea Lilipo. It's tonight.
0: Yeah, my love, I've tied out so much, yeah. They don't know, yeah, that's what my segment and I. And that was the segment, my son, yeah, was the segment, see. By sitting at my mother long, and being a child out there sooner, yeah, so, yeah. If our pop watch you, they me wa. More, yeah, lato, well, my family love my. Yeah, want that to interview. Yeah, let's see, my yay. He ain't lovely. There's full of us, full tail for. Yeah, that's the tap in your lead tour. Yeah, chat to the fellow. Yeah, yeah, Olea, that to deliver Stamai Marurunga. To it to you, mate. Yeah, Olea, Faile, my fast soap on my sunny lay by Yasu Maria, by Yasu last tonight, my last tonight. Yeah, long on poker lemme only, Fire Lily Boys. Yeah, on Pesselia. Yeah, on the Tassi Lava, the OG. Poli original gangster, or the Sunga. Yeah, Missy Luki Sua. Mana ye Pesse, Nate Mari.
1: Yeah.
0: On the Pesse, Miko Malesi, Siu, Asini. Jamai Pesena, Pesse Sui Fil Filoi. Yeah. If I mean, oh, yeah, you know, I live my wives, it's too low. Yeah, if I sit on my simple, nay, yaf, yaf, ah, well, I'm gonna, yeah, if I sit on my wallet, tell my tongue, I want my foil, tell you, tell my tongue, yeah, or stay me for if I'm my lay, lay telling all the soul, nay, yaf, yaf, yeah, or a tattoo, simple, I'm a lamb. Why, was formerly lima minuto, a telly to line, Valo, this is the Coco Samoa, you show on Radio Samoa. Tasilima Ivatolu Amo. Don't go anywhere. Chupulanga, we will be back after this music break.

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0: 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Ya ole yai grandkids. E ngata foi le, because sometimes you can't trust Google all the time.
1: Yeah. E
0: a unga alo fisili atu ita ngata professionals. It's a short time, but be very careful. Some people they pretend to be professionals. I'll tell them, boy, or pepe lawyer. So, or there are some things I learned. I learned back in college how to identify a false website. Because Mantua, there are, it's not only calls, but the website, upengtafai lang. So, tele upengtafai lang, mawaitangata, they are caught in a scheme or a scam. On what they click the link, na sendaku sisi. Because on mera ono ofia ngay mul to tele tatu tangata. And me sefo ima tua ma, to asina sina. They click on the link and then it leads them to a website. It is not the right way for them to be giving you something that you are looking for. I may say for that because this is what I've seen. Ola tolo o tau sa ili e wha tupula ulu se tulo. Ola tolo o mana o mire lef soa swani ili, you know, dentistry. And also body weight. Olo to te lo mea lunga. And now the AI has come, makes it much worse. Because now it looks real. To a lot of our people. So all men I don't tattoo fight it my matter ally. Only identifying all mele ole what is real and what is fake. So only to a lot of 4 year mafano. So swani your matua. So swani your matua e the mama dina matua il mela. Cause they were happier. Wa click akuli link fa kumuru le form to ya ima ulato bank account I wa lifu taya le tamo fa itali situ pe mol taulang I wa ifu atu la ise mea there's a lot of our people that are victims of this I miss ifu itatu tangata pacifica so it jauna tatu mata ala so perota uwele dimi like I said before one way you can identify it is the website link.
1: Yeah.
0: There are, if you're looking for right information or valid information, at the end of the website name, there is always .org, .co.nz. But if you see .com, it's not always true.
1: Yeah.
0: It's not always right. So, I think it's called a or menga or if I only go on open to the website link. So if you look, if you're wanting official information and information lay sao yang ale lo titilo ile ile fai unga ole website link linga layele .org non winga organization non winga sao. That's government websites, organization websites to langa fapena company tele. Then you have .co.nz. Meng ai fapjo ya New Zealand lava ya. The domain. Yeah, a for image, but all the other ones that are not listed, ele don't trust it. I basically for you have ability to face out. Say, you know, if you're looking for information, so enga, alu ili me sa, mal me mawai me sa. I basically for cha tolo, because it's also gambling to low level.
1: Yeah.
0: There's those type of websites. Tell John, tell you for you, cha tu tanga tolo ui mail mail onole. Ya ele to policy the field to langa wa tanga tali so ifwa ai aweni abele e fa fitauli na e te alu so is so it to pay solo in he to tell your scam ya to low lava no mutu mala a ol ta o te lo le fa tu anga le me se fo i ta to lo fa un messenger on Facebook. Because it's more common on Facebook than any other social media platform I've seen. So if it doesn't make sense, for example, if I pay a lay for my lay, I may say, yeah, oi, it's strong yellow bean. And or someone call you for me, well, you see me with file tunnel low Wi Fi, you leave me with file tunnel low power, I will let it tunnel yank. Alu sa ili mua mua, alu so ta ili bank, the right number. Because
1: yeah.
0: Alu fa tuanga fo ili bank ole ASB. Afa pea wa vili atu, because mantua, the right time ini, this is tauna tato si ili fil melea. Banks do not call you.
1: Yeah.
0: Banks never call you. So tato tamama tina matua. Afa pea lo vili atu si si atu, o FMI o lato, ole isa mali bank. They are not from the bank.
1: Yeah.
0: Because only tell us how. If so, tying your bank, ya oil, telephone, olato, email, ma if I'm not, they still use envelope mail.
1: Yeah.
0: Post mail. Only vini, ma if so, tie your telephone. Yeah. Because how do they get your number? If I pay to them, I'm doing it to yellow number. How is that possible? Now, mobile number, no telephone, no number.
1: Yeah.
0: So that's one important thing to remember as well. Or maybe I miss it for you. Lantolo really landline, polo telephone if you have AI. They never call your phone.
1: Yeah.
0: So don't trust it. Even the messages. Because I get a lot of messages as well. If I may well, it don't you know, sala police infringement. But it doesn't make sense because I don't drive. So that's what I mean by if it doesn't make sense, don't trust it. Because I don't even drive. So don't trust those things because that's not the right way they would contact you if they were real. Messages, calling. So that's why I tete yung anmelole cyber security, meaning being safe online, being safe on social media, being safe with phone calls, messages, anything like that. Yeah, so I own my own bank account. And the safety, because if you let them, they will come in and hack a lot of things. And they will take over your phone, your number, things like that. So, yeah, I was like, I'm going to go to the hospital.

0: So, AI time before na le tell what you look malo pusa melia lo isa phone book. 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
1: yeah.
0: Tele o vaenga na e ta tau ya ti tato ona e matala au nga fo ile seki o lo ke le fongi fo ngale me tau IT calls.
1: That's right.
0: If you set up on your phone on IT calls, and then they won't let you know, it's like warning you, it's a scam, or it's not on your contact list, so you don't have to answer it. Some people use the unknowing calls, unknowing number, so don't answer it. Or because if they want to contact you, they might not have sort of tired to it. It's a Taiwan of I law on Tangata. They just pretend and sound the voice and the actions, but after that, a yay time at the Tali Rolo telephone, they will know that someone owned this number. And then they will go through this number, going for your information and all your details. So wake up, Samo. 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I have a pair like umalo lawa. Why are you? Okay, I will disappear as a malo base slip. I'll meet our way at it too. At a tau on a coy contact le manga. A close like him. Because you never know they will quote all your information, my old details. A kile loa lale attack le hack or come up call account. I'll have a quimoy. Same with for Facebook. A hack for come up call of Facebook. Oli meanga, a fai wai le koe whaunga inga lau Facebook, close your account. Don't let your walmele tua tasi a pe lalfate te ingoa. 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

0: 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Destroy your accounts. O Facebook accounts ha tangata. Ia. Might be one day. You make it worse for yourself.
1: Malina.
0: Ai, on nisi nao vaenga e te tau ya te tatou. No tatou matala, ole fao ngā ina o telefoni and no one ID calls. Ole opening o, but there's a lot of apps on our Facebook now. So if you don't know, don't click. Because as soon you click that, you just give your life on your information. All your details. Yeah, on mea ngā, you know what you can share, you know what you can hold it.
1: Man, I tell you, but it's also important, like lewe ta wala sunga. I was on a posting all over lang ay lungo le Facebook.
0: Yeah.
1: I say, afa pe fa le tonu semia by accident. I lay pipi me umalo all over lang ay lungo le Facebook. Someone can take all of the information and deceive other people, make a new Facebook account. Ave umma waka lenga postinga, post for imalako, puku ulunga le, lako profile picture, atu langa fa pena. So it tele for yala. It's important to know that these are smart ways, but we can be smarter when we approach them. So elisi for imelia ole, elisi for ivainga le ole tato fasoa. 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Eleangi, you know, money doesn't grow on trees. Money doesn't rain from the sky. You have to work for it. I pay fa pay the fa longo. Or you can get this amount of money. You can get 5,000 if you play these games. Casino me too long fa pay na. Cause they offer me lo casino games long online.
0: Yeah.
1: Le what to see while to tell chat to tangat. Because casino, esel casino long online. Esel casino your town. Your sky tower. Sky City. Because along online, there's a much bigger risk. I say, Fafena e mawelo tupin mena, you have to put your bank account. To watu malo ingoa, malo ID. And then what? What you will I say kupi? Al tupinana e fa moye tongue pini. E walu tango listingat?
0: Yeah.
1: Ole, you know, it comes down on the male to low level multiple life, ole fata bala. Ole tatia mea, you know, we are careless with such small things, but they are very important for ilo sila sila. Mana o mana manama. I peona ta to fighta winel, meltuspai. Ele ang alo mana nao il telo mea. Our mana ole. But now it's tupe, or the pongailia, or mealanga, or malama. God will provide.
0: Mana itele.
1: They are maile tua, but he will bring it in his own time. Fatu tupe le tua. Tusa lava pe, ba I wale lava me, I tun pusa. Isa wale lava ofwe ofwe alma fa now, ofulu ainga, wa pe moli, yai lava le asu, fatu nu in amena. I fa tu tu matatalo le tu le ngato fu le tu ilunga and do something about it.
0: Yeah.
1: I le ole mendo fa tu tu le ngolo online matulanga fa pena because in reality maybe 90-95% of it is not real.
0: Yeah.
1: And a lot of our people get scammed because they fa tu tu ile easy money. Le sound by scams here. I worry your situation gets worse because what about to umma to place a toy to no low bank account, malo savings, malo ID, why umma the scam? Because once they take away those things, it makes it hard for you to do. If I'm a tie at the oil, I say someone else took everything you have, and then to everyone else, they believe that person and not you. Why? Because they have your stuff. So e tawa tele tato faitete mamataala. I mea umma ole tupu lungan online. And that's the danger about online.
0: Yes.
1: Is that anything is possible. Because I learned as well, anything that's public is fair game. Even it's very, because it's, once you post something, fear se lau tangatua vai atu imena. So once you put something online, on mele le mo le awa o ta to tun le ong e fa ba ba un me ngale ti tu lu ngole o pen tsa failan e fa ba ba un me ngale ti tu lu ngole Facebook, it's going to be always there. Just a lava pe nga e tu ilalo you deleted it. But the online community, they could have saved it.
0: Mm.
1: They could have downloaded it. Or it still appears to them. So chana tato faitete, mamana malam, itu umalava ole fianga mailimele or scam. Because scams come in different ways. 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
0: 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O au pengs details. Or all your address, or buying a woman. Do so now what it to in a tool to umma. Eoti, why, if I may, a pay only fa a mangle to umma mau. Do so only buying of a pen, I have ya tita to no tato matter alike. A why, it ain't utter in a far too silly to spa ear, or pay only malu when I polioti or tool to umma mau. 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
1: 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It is a form of a theft. So ele ngatolo anga sala wa ele fa ngalbenga a we anga sala wa ele tingo itu poistanata. So you know, it's important that we be basic. Ola so on a farm and mirror and me, I do low level mood. I etele faili me sao. Etele, because even though it's not a problem now, it will be a problem later on.
0: Yeah.
1: Because what if we cut off all technology? If I think of a yo scam, yeah, the scam, I devout to low level.
0: Yeah.
1: Eta wotele ta to mala mala mai il tu langa le ai o dai to yupu mai la o itu ta to fai te te mama tala ar mo fana tu planga go and help your parents and keep an eye on them cause they hate me if I ngi me ile ta o ya to wo fa ta ole me ile ta o ya to me se fo ile ha to lo o lungo le online. Watule tongle tu pele ola to ole gut health ola to lot of source when you to the scammers are trying to say, oh, we can help with your body,
0: yeah,
1: we can help you with your teeth, say too long, we can help you with your hair. I let's say ola ulu let's say
0: yeah
1: aule lei la changata e silia to aule lei be ana le pa e si scammer. 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They are the ones that easily get scammed. 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
0: Yeah.
1: The bank is not in charge of your power. They're not in charge of your... Their job is to just pass on the money to the company.
0: Yeah.
1: A fa pe ele vidi atu yato oi le se me tongi ele o lato. The bank didn't say that to you. 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
0: Yeah.
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1: Ah, yeah.
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1: That's right.
0: Ona tuwa ilunga. You know, if you buy something online, that's another problem to someone hack your account. Because what? What's the difference between the material like kong Indonesia? Australia, America. Wa eruma mawa e ofa ka maero ofu yo. But the main part here to cover your body. 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But if you try to go through online, you know what? 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That's it. 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
1: Sorry.
0: If you can't afford something, don't force yourself. 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You can't afford it. Better buy the house. You can't sleep in a car. You pay the petrol. You pay the car. You pay the interest. But the house, you can sleep in there. Cook your food. Bring your family. See, think about it. Think before you do something bigger, and do what you can afford. Close to God and the Holy Spirit will help you and guide us to the eternal life. And all the blessing, try to count the blessing. Don't count all the mistakes. Move forward, move on. Yep. Atu la su.
1: Manon la wale. 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I say, ya itatole atoto. And that's fine. Elefa apeo simeliang. But it's always a good opportunity for all of us to learn.
0: Yes.
1: The greatest trick that the devil has for under his sleeve is for you to build your own trap. That's the biggest trick that Satan has. I are over for a pau, it's a tunnel or trapling. I blame Satan. Mm-hmm. But Satan, Ilya, oh, yeah, if I see a man.
0: Yeah.
1: So even though Satan is smart, the people of God are more smarter. Isi le atu le atamai ma le poto le tua na ele o le poto satani. Because who does Satan report to? He reports to God. Oaie isi le atu satani po le tua o le tua. So it's very important that we be safe and be smart about being safe. Ya ole onol taro team. 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
0: 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Mangwe ngay po, no fat.

0: In this update, 8 pumping appliances are working on a large vegetation fire burning in Albert Town, north of Wanaka. Fire and Emergency says no houses are threatened. Local resident Courtney Winters told us the blaze took hold in bushland behind the subdivision. She says it started quickly, with the flames going from 0 to 100 in a matter of seconds. People have been evacuating their homes and wetting down their lawns to prevent the fire reaching them. Iwi in Tasman say they're taking time to celebrate a monumental land decision. The Nelson Tenths Trust Bill passed its final reading in Parliament this week. This will see thousands of hectares of land in the northern South Island returned to descendants of its original owners. There's also more than $400 million in redress and provision for spots like Abel Tasman Great Walk to stay in public conservation land for at least a quarter of a century. Te Here Anuku Trust spokesperson Karen Saar Johnson says it's a significant case.
1: It's the resolution and the restoration of trust property, in this case land, that we've always owned, and it's now back in our care and protection.
0: A police officer is on a ventilator after he was injured while laying spikes in Palmerston North early this morning. 2 teenagers have been arrested. This morning about 2, the officer was struck along with another officer and a police vehicle on Kairanga Bunnythorpe Road. The driver was allegedly fleeing after earlier failing to stop for police. Police believe the vehicle had been stolen. Central District Commander

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